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2: 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His name is Horacio. Horacio is a very special man. He is compassionate, loving, honorable, wonderful, all around. The only thing is that everybody thinks he's all the way around, and I have been able to see beyond that. And he has basically swept me off my feet. And we have a song, and I would love for you to.

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1: There are so many reasons that I am thankful, grateful for the life that God has given me. But flowers and my gardens are up at the top of the list, near the top of the list. I love spending time in the gardens, and I did that today. I spent a lot of time in the garden. I pulled up a lot of the produce to process it over the next few days. And this weekend, I'm going to plant my fall garden in the area that I just pulled up. So I just pulled up, I don't know how many pounds of beets that I'm going to give away or can. I canned 54 pints and half pints of jelly the last couple of days. And now I'm going to be canning beets. But back to the garden. I digress. I went out to work in my flower beds today, and then I decided to go check on the vegetable garden and realized the beets were ready to be pulled, and that means I can plant more veggies for the fall. Fall gardens are a thing, an important thing if you don't like working in the heat, because it's so much cooler in the fall, and a lot of produce does really, really well, like lettuce and cabbage and things like that. So if you are a gardener, join me in planting a fall garden, okay? You're listening to Delilah.
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0: And for adults with type 2 diabetes and known heart disease, Jardiance can lower the risk of cardiovascular death too. 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
3: And who's on your heart tonight?
4: On my heart tonight is my girlfriend, Tammy. And we're together almost 2 years and extremely happy. And I wanted you to dedicate, there was a song that you played last week for somebody who used it as their wedding song. And I don't remember the name of the song. But I wrote it down. I tried for 3.5 hours to get in touch with you, and I couldn't get in touch with you. But if you could dedicate a really special song to Tammy for me, I know she's going to be listening tonight, it would be really, really great. It's almost 2 years, and we had a rocky road at the beginning of our relationship, and we broke up once for about a week, and that breakup turned my whole life around.
3: Couldn't stand to be away from her.
4: I couldn't stand it, and it made me so happy to get back with her that I just can't stop thinking about her and look forward to planning our future together.
3: Let me find a song that says that for you. You have a good night, Steve.
4: Great. Thank you very much.
3: Bye-bye.

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0: And for adults with type 2 diabetes and known heart disease, Jardiance can lower the risk of cardiovascular death too. 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
21: 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Pluvicto is a prescription treatment used to treat adults with prostate-specific membrane antigen-positive metastatic castration-resistant prostate cancer, or PSMA-positive mCRPC, who have already been treated with hormone therapy and are considered appropriate to delay chemotherapy. Pluvicto involves contact with radioactivity, which may increase the risk for cancer and cause fetal harm. 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
1: How are you doing? No, really, how are you doing? You know how automatic it is for us to say, fine, I'm doing fine. I'm doing great, when really you're not doing so well. And most of the time you have to say that because the person asking doesn't really care in the first place. They're just making polite conversation or using good manners. Hi, how are you? Fine, how are you? But when somebody that really does care, somebody who's a friend, somebody who's a family member says, how are you doing? And you lie and you say, I'm fine, when really you're not fine at all. Maybe your heart is breaking. Maybe you're overwhelmed. I talked to a young lady on the air earlier who in the last year has had so many heartbreaking things happen in her life, including her dog being diagnosed with a terminal illness. And just one thing on top of another, and you reach that breaking point where you finally have to say, okay, all right, I'm not fine. I'm hurting. I hurt really bad. I need a hug. I need a prayer. I just need someone to listen. Get real. Talk to your friends. Don't keep it all bottled up inside, because that will turn into poison, which will turn into depression, which is not good. Not good at all. So if you're hurting, reach out for help and share your heart with someone you trust. I'll be back with songs to help you do just that. You're listening to Delilah. Super.
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1: Hi, good evening. 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Who is this?
29: Matthew.
1: Matthew, what can I do for you?
29: I'm getting married tomorrow.
1: You are?
29: Yeah.
1: Congratulations. What's your fiance's name, Matthew?
29: Lori White.
1: So you and Lori, is it a big wedding or a little wedding?
29: 30 people.
1: Oh, wonderful, wonderful. And what song do you want to hear?
29: Any song, because we've been through a lot this past 10 years.
1: You've been together for 10 years?
29: Yeah. We met each other at UCP, the day program.
1: United Cerebral Palsy.
29: Yeah.
1: So does Lori also have CP?
29: Yes. She's in a wheelchair.
1: And are you having all of your caregivers and all your friends from UCP there?
29: I'm having all my friends from Open Doors there.
1: Oh, that's wonderful, Matthew.
29: It's a supported living agency.
1: Well, you have a beautiful wedding and a wonderful life together, and I'm proud of you two for overcoming the obstacles that you face. It sounds like you're doing great. God bless you.
29: Thank you. Same to you.

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0: And for adults with type 2 diabetes and known heart disease, Jardiance can lower the risk of cardiovascular death too. 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Jardiance is not for use to lower blood sugar in people with type 1 diabetes and not for people with type 2 diabetes who have severe kidney disease. 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
11: Hi, Ashley. Welcome to the Delilah Show. What can I do for you?
12: I'm having, like, emotional problems, I guess you could say.
11: Okay, first off, how old are you?
12: I'm 17.
11: 17, are you a junior or a senior?
12: I'm a junior.
11: And you're having heartache problems because of boys, because of parents?
12: Because
11: of boys. What a shocker.
12: Yeah, that's, woo.
11: Woo! That would have been my, you know, first guess. So you like who?
12: I'm going out with this guy named Mark, and I really care about him, you know? I like him a lot. But he's like, I'm going to get married, and I'm like, I don't think I'm ready for all that, you know? Because I'm like, dude, I'm 17, I have my whole life ahead of me.
11: Yeah, when you're 27, say, when I'm 27, talk to me again.
12: I know.
11: But not at 17.
12: Yeah, basically. I've been talking to my friend Sean. Like, we used to go out, and then I broke up with him a little bit before I turned 17, and then me and Mark started going out.
11: And you still like the ex?
12: Yeah.
11: Yeah, and you're feeling a lot of pressure from the current boyfriend.
12: Yeah.
11: Here's the beautiful thing. You're 17. You get to do whatever you want.
12: I know.
11: Nobody gets to manipulate you or control you or tell you who you should like or who you should date. You're 17.
12: I know.
11: Just be friends with both of them. But the guy who's trying to talk to you about getting married at 17, uh-uh. No, no, no. You need to say, honey, I am just not even close to being there in my head. Talk to me in 10 more years. You want me to find a song?
12: Yes, please.
11: I will do that.
12: Thank you.
11: You have a great night.
12: You too.
11: And have fun being 17.
12: I'll try.
11: Don't waste the fun years in your life stressing out. You got the rest of your life to be stressed.
12: All right.
11: Bye-bye.
12: Bye.

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0: 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You should try it out if you haven't already. 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

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Loving all these 80s songs. 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
1: Talking with Jackie now. 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

0: T-Mobile Arena in Vegas, presented by Capital One this September. It's going to be so much fun. BTS, Benson Boone, Snoop Dogg, many, many others. And win a trip for two to Vegas plus $1,000 later on this morning.
1: What? Are you struggling with symptoms of chronic hives with no known external triggers? Living with chronic spontaneous urticaria, or CSU, can be frustrating, especially when symptoms last months or even years. CSU is a long-term condition that often requires ongoing treatment. Rhapsido, remibrutinib, is an oral prescription treatment that's taken twice daily with or without food for adults with CSU who continue to have symptoms not controlled with antihistamines. It should not be used for any other forms of hives. Rhapsido may cause bleeding and risk may increase if also taking a blood thinner. 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
0: Is there a song you'd like to hear?
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0: Well, we'd love to hear that. 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

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Thanks for listening. Well, this is so cool. Bryan Adams extending his role with the Punches tour dates into next year. Close to a dozen shows booked already. Here he is now.

0: 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Hey, Jennifer, are you liking the music tonight?
1: I love it. I've been waiting for it, and it eases my way through work.
0: That's awesome. 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

0: 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I love that we're able to do that.
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1: Well, Rod Stewart, he has canceled the remaining dates of his global One Last Time Farewell Tour. He underwent a routine coronary stent.

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1: Toledo's home for the 80s to now. 101.5 The River. I've been seeing so many people saying they've captured aliens on video on TikTok. Hey, Kevin, what would you say to an alien if you saw one?
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5.5 The River, Toledo's home for the 80s to now. Thanks for listening. Coming up next, we're going to talk some 80s memories. 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

0: 101.5 The River, Toledo's home for the 80s to now. Alex is spending his day listening. What are you doing right now?
1: I work for a pharmacy. I'm always on the road. I'm a delivery person.
0: Well, stay safe on the roads out there. I'll keep the music going for you, all right? Have a great day, Alex.
1: Thank you. You too.

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0: Just got a way of being romantic, huh? It's Ed Sheeran, 101.5, the River, the 80s. Now I am Sarge. Welcome to Friday. 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And you're going to be a part of one of the biggest parties on planet Earth. It's our 2026 iHeartRadio Music Festival presented by Capital One. Just added Ciara to the lineup. See your Smashing Pumpkins. Benson Boone was already scheduled. We've got Goo Goo Dolls, Snoop Dogg on the country side of things, Lainey Wilson and Kenny Chesney. Something for everybody. And the next chance to win coming up right around 9 o'clock here on the River.
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0: Is that right? I just saw in a recent interview that originally that song was going to be like, it's going to be a ballad. And they said, well, maybe we put a little beat to it and see what happens. And she goes, give it a shot. You never know. Magic in producing music seems to go hand in hand with Taylor Swift. It's 101.5, the river, the 80s to down, getting ready for our Friday and our weekend. Hopefully it's going to be a good one for you. We'll try to get shape it up just right with Police, Alicia Keys, and Alanis Morissette ready to go next on the river.
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Looks like about 83 for your Saturday and lots of sunshine. Alanis Morissette now. 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

For all of us, the passing of Dolly Parton has been a heavy, heavy thing the last couple of days. Miley, boy, I'll tell you what, they were so close, and what a great godmother she was. Here's Miley now, 101.5 The River.

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Kelly Clarkson, why not? Let's go into the weekend with $1,000 in your pocket. What do you say? 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You got, let's see here, Goo Goo Dolls, Benson Boone on stage. 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

101.5, the River, the 80s to now. I am Sarge. This is all music hour as we just kind of get our Friday work day going. And a little music from Ed Sheeran on the River.

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I don't want to burst your bubble or anything, but if you're going into this Friday thinking, oh, it's the end of August, we got a three-day week. Yeah, no, that's next weekend. It's 101.5 The River. Either way, it's Friday. Have a good day for sure. It's our all-music hour, and...

Whitney Houston to welcome us into our Friday work day together. Hey, everybody, it's Emily. I'll keep you energized all Friday long by playing the best variety from the 80s, 90s to now. We'll kick it off with Pink and A Roost.

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Eagles on 101.5 The River. Coming up, we're talking all things Party in the Park with Cheryl Hardy, Judge Nicole Corey, and Scott Hayes from Arctic Clam coming in.

0: Toledo's 101.5 The River. Hey, everybody, this is Emily with a very special guest across from me. As you know, it's a Friday, which means it's party in the park. Cheryl, how are you?
1: Hi, Em, how are you? It's Friday.
0: It's a little bittersweet for me today because this is our last summer party in the park at Promenade Park.
1: But it is. We have one in September.
0: That's right. And then we have one in October.
1: That's right. So you're not done with me quite yet. You're just done with me every single Friday.
0: Well, you can come by anytime you want. You know that.
1: Well, we got band calls and we got other stuff. So yes. I'll stop by. We'll visit.
0: I'll see you. You know.
1: Yeah, we'll chat and cheer on Toledo.
0: Exactly, as we do. But you know what? Tonight's a special night.
1: Super special.
0: Because we have Arctic Clam.
2: Hi.
0: Yeah. Judge Nicole Corey, Scott Hayes. How are you two? Thanks for coming in. Awesome. And the drummer for Arctic Clam. Yes. So you guys are kicking it off tonight. This is the final party in the park.
1: It's not very often that Arctic Clam is an opener, by the way.
0: Yeah.
1: So this is really fun.
0: The headliner normally for these events.
2: But it's super cool when you get somebody, you know, big regional act that's coming in and a big tribute act. I mean, it's awesome. We'll play Party in the Park anytime, you know.
0: Yes.
2: Doesn't matter where or when, you know, ask us and we're there for sure.
0: So is... my question is all of this Prince themed? Or, because I know later we have Marshall Charloff and the Purple Experience.
2: So it would be a big faux pas if we were to play Prince songs before a Prince tribute. So we did take all of our Prince songs off. But that being said, I will be wearing purple. So.
1: And she is now wearing purple. Even though y'all can't see it, she looks amazing. And you got these really cool purple shoes on. So we give her tons of credit for that.
0: Now, a question that many people are asking this week, because it happened to fall on this week, is there going to be any Dolly songs?
2: We will do a Dolly song.
0: All right, that's good to know because some people are looking forward to
2: it's like the only country song we play, so
0: but you know, aside from Party in the Park, you guys also have a very special event coming up as well. I saw it already marked in the calendar for me, so I'm very excited. Acoustics for Autism this year, right?
1: Yeah, for anybody
0: March
1: who...
0: 7th. March 7th.
2: It's our 20th anniversary, which I think is really, really something to be proud of and to be celebrated. I mean, and I posted yesterday, both in the event page and on my page, the original lineup of Acoustics, so you can see there were 17 bands at the Village Idiot. And, you know, a good handful of them have played every single one.
0: Wow.
2: I've been trying to collect all of the old posters. I've been going through and finding all the old graphics. And it's just wild to see. I was just telling Scott, even 5 years ago, I'm looking at the poster like, oh, my God, even in 5 years, we've just grown it, you know, so much. Mm-hmm. And, you know, you'll hear it here first. We're actually adding another stage next year. We're able to figure out how to add another stage, which is wild.
1: That is so wild.
2: It is wild, but it's going to be really, really cool. And we're going to make a couple changes and have a bunch of hopefully really cool surprises and special guests and things like that come in this year for 20 years.
1: For anybody who doesn't know, Nicole's the one who started Acoustics for Autism.
2: Yes.
1: So in March, first Sunday in March, every single year. I mean, I haven't worked all 20 of them, but I've been there for a lot of years.
2: We're trying to recreate that feeling of the 80s and when the world was wonderful and life was good and music was bringing people together.
0: Yeah.
2: You know, so we're doing that 40 years later. And yeah, it's a little bit different, but I mean, that was what I remember about Toledo and about the parties. And I mean, Scott played them. My dad used to play Party in the Park. You know, I mean, it was a big deal and it was fun and it was bringing people together and just having a good time after work, you know, and not having to pay that much money to do it. If anything, you don't have to pay anything.
1: That's exactly what we were trying to bring back.

0: We have an amazing local music scene.
1: Yes, incredible musicians, and we get to hear you for free. Yep. What? That's amazing, you know?
0: Right.
2: I'd put our music scene up against any. I travel a lot for my job, and I always seek out music when I go to try to just see what else is out there. I'm happy that we have such a good scene. Little disappointed in what I see elsewhere. If you're born in this area, you're institutionalized to the arts.
1: Yes.
2: Because we have such a good art scene. Thank you, the Libby's
0: TSA
2: and the Stranahan's
0: and those
2: that invested in it.
0: Yeah.
2: But, you know, I just think it's part of the culture.
0: I also think that we have some leaders in the music industry, like you guys, like Jake, like Corey. We have a lot of like OGs of the local music, and they help each other. It is actually like a community. It's not just, oh, there's this band and that band and this band. Like, we're here and we're going to say Day Drinkers is playing today at the Village Idiot, and then Distant Cousins is playing after that, and guess who's playing tomorrow? And, you know, they're going to say Arctic Clam's playing at Party in the Park tonight. I mean, it's not as much of a competition. And I think that's part of what makes Toledo so different. And when we did decide we're going to do Party in the Park with local bands, part of it was because of the leadership of Acoustics and Nicole and that whole, and Jake and the group of people who all have helped create and curate what's happening. TSA is pumping out bands left and right. I mean, Caden Chase is another one. I mean, there's so many people out there that are doing the work. Armani, all these people that are out there doing the work in the music community that makes this possible. And I don't think if you leave Toledo and you see other cities, you don't realize how much is here. And places like the Village Idiot and Danny's and all these places where you can go and see live music all the time, not just on Fridays, like at Party in the Park.
1: Yeah.
0: And we have a lot of great partners. The Metro Parks, I mean, the Riverwalk's open. So you can come down, you can walk the Riverwalk.
1: Beautiful.
0: You can walk down the Riverwalk to other places. Mm-hmm. You know, thanks to DTID, we've got clean and safe downtown. And so, you know, the streets are really clean and things are getting picked up. And, you know, thanks to Connect Toledo for their support, and Destination Toledo for their marketing, and the City of Toledo and Lucas County. I mean, all these people made this happen. And so it's, you know, everybody sees the value. They're seeing the value and they're investing in Toledo and they're investing in our local business community, they're investing in our local music scene. And so it really is, I mean, behind the scenes, you look at it and you're like, wow, all the people that have come together to do this, it's really amazing, but it really takes the community to come out, and they have.
1: What a great summer, too.
0: A huge thank you to Toledo, for coming out.
1: Incredible.
0: Yeah.
1: You know, so I mean, congrats.
0: Through the fog, through the rain, through all of it, you guys all came out anyway, right?
1: Yeah. You know, there's a little bit of, you know, different barriers that happen for Toledo this summer, but Toledoans, we rise up, you know, we continue to support the arts and local businesses. It's great.
3: And speaking of investors, shout out to Toledo Refining Company for sponsoring tonight's event.
0: Thank you, Nicole. You're making it possible. And since I didn't say it, the University for Toledo Marching Band is our halftime show.
1: Yes. Oh, my goodness. Well, it all kicks off at 6 o'clock tonight.
0: 6 o'clock.
1: It is free. A reminder that this is a free event. So come hungry. Bring your chairs. Come thirsty.
0: Yep.
1: It's going to be a great night.
3: Beautiful night.
1: Arctic Clam kicking it off. Thank you so much, Nicole, Corey, Scott Hayes, for coming in here today.
3: Thank you.
1: I appreciate you so much. Thank you for being champions for Toledo.
3: Absolutely. Yeah. We're going to catch up with you in 6 months to promote March 7th,
1: That's
3: too.
1: Right.
3: Let's get through Party in the Park.
1: Yes.
0: That's right.
1: Thanks, Emily. Cheryl, thank you for a beautiful summer. Thank you for all your work. Thank you for every Friday stopping in here.
0: Yes, I love
1: and making it the
0: with
1: most.
0: You. Yep. So, thank you, Emily.
1: Of course, tonight.
0: And thanks to the listeners.
1: Arctic Clamp. And of course, we've got the Purple Experience.
0: Yep.
1: It's going to be a blast. So wear your purple. Come out to Party in the Park at Promenade Park tonight at 6 o'clock.
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Coming up, I'm telling you about my latest sweet treat obsession. And if you love Reese's, you're definitely going to want to hear about this. Here's Billy Joel.

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Abdul on 101.5. The River coming up in a few minutes from now. On The River, I'm going to be giving away a pair of tickets for you to see Ed Sheeran tomorrow at Ford Field in Detroit. 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

0: Ed Sheeran on 101.5 The River. Well, you can hear that song and hopefully many of your other favorites tomorrow at Ford Field in Detroit. Ed Sheeran's bringing his Loop tour there, and you have a chance to win tickets right now. 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Good luck. Do it right now.
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Your favorite childhood cereals are making a little bit of a colorful change. I'll tell you what that is coming up in a few minutes from now on The River. 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

0: Monsters for your Friday afternoon on 101.5 The River. If you grew up turning your tongue blue with cereal milk, here's some news. General Mills has removed artificial colors from all of its cereals, including Lucky Charms, Trix, Cocoa Puffs, and Reese's Puffs. They're now using colors from things like fruits, vegetables, turmeric, and paprika instead. Same colorful cereal, just coming from different places. So don't worry, our cereal experience will still be equally the same.
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I'll leave you with Tina Turner.

101.5 The River. And we're a little after 2 o'clock, just zipping through this Friday workday. Thank you so much for taking us along with you. I'm Heather. So Billy Joel, he hasn't released an album in about 3 decades. Why? He said he didn't want to dilute his legacy, and that's why he stopped writing songs. Very interesting.

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101.5 The River. Heather here. We are celebrating so many things on this Friday and something delicious. It's National Cherry Turnover Day, and a lot easier than you might think to make. Just two ingredients. You just need puff pastry for the freezer section of the grocery store. You got to let it thaw, okay, first. And then a can of the cherry pie filling. And put them together, bake it, and chef's kiss delicious. 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

Toledo's home for the 80s to now, 101.5 The River. And how is Teddy Swims spending his fall? Well, out on the road. His tour starts on the first day of fall, September 22nd, kicking it off in Kansas City, Missouri at the T-Mobile Center. Something

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101.5 The River. Variety from the 80s, 90s, and now. Heather here with you. Now, this song on a Monday, stressful. I'm not going to lie. But on a Friday, as we are getting ready to wrap up a long work week, oh, it's enjoyable. Let's get to the Bengals now.

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0: 101.5 The River. I'm Heather, trying to think of what to do this weekend. Jessica, what have you got going on?
1: We're going to Nashville.
0: Oh, wow. Okay, so my weekend won't be that fun, but where are you going?
1: For my husband's birthday.
0: Okay, what's his name? How old is he?
1: His name's Eric, and he's 44.
0: Oh, happy early birthday, Eric. I know you guys are going to have a great time out there. Next time, take me with you. It sounds like so much fun.
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We've got your variety from the 80s, 90s, and now on 101.5 The River. I'm Heather, and this is a fun fact. It's been 21 years since Carrie Underwood won American Idol. 21 years? How is that possible? I just have never felt older. And here she is now.

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And don't forget to nominate an incredible local teacher that you know. 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So we want to say thank you. We want to recognize these incredible educators. 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

101.5 The River. I'm Heather. This is probably hands down the most ridiculous thing I've seen on social media. I can't wait to tell y'all about it, and we're going to do it right after this one from Journey. Hold on.

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the 80s to now are on 101.5 The River. And Billy Joel penning a beautiful tribute to Dolly Parton this week, sharing about the time he took his family to Dollywood. Oh, you can read that online. Here he is now.

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I'm Heather, and in some places around the world, not happening here in America, there's an occurrence known as Country and Western Friday. So it's a lot like our casual Friday, except all the employees wear cowboy attire rather than

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1: I'm Heather. We have lots of celebrity birthdays happening today, like Jennifer Coolidge, one of my absolute favorites. She is turning 65 years old today. Shania Twain, 61. And Jack Black, 57. And if it's your birthday as well, happy birthday. How are you going to celebrate this weekend?
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0: 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And not all TikTok trends are a bad thing. There's a new one that could actually unclutter your life. It's called the underconsumption core trend, where you buy what you need and not what you want. So you might want a new cell phone case, but do you need one? Doesn't your old one work just fine? So that's pretty cool. They want you to declutter what you already own, repurpose old items, plan your purchases ahead of time, and thrift shop when possible. And honestly, this is a great trend. We all need to be saving money these days.
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1: And more of your favorites lined up. We're going to get to some Rick Astley next. Also, Hunter X and Michael Jackson. Stick around.

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